0: Baker Boys, Double Thursday.
1: Hey, man, shout out to Finland. They have achieved transmitting electricity by the air without cables. But didn't Tesla do this a long time ago?
0: Long time ago. That's why he was taken out.

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11: Right.
12: No wires,
11: right.
12: no plugs, no tangled mess. Well, engineers in Finland just made this sci-fi reality happen, successfully transmitting electricity through the air
11: wow.
12: using low frequency radio waves.
11: Yeah.
12: So like we said, though, back in the day, Nikola Tesla already did this back in the day. And
11: yeah.
12: also humans, we emit electricity as well, right?
11: We are electric.
12: Yeah.
11: Just by our creation. Mm-hmm. So the goal, this was back in the 1900s, not the 1800s, but anyway, it was a place called Wardenclyffe, Eric V. Mm. Tesla built the Wardenclyffe Tower in New York to transmit telephone and power wirelessly through the earth and the atmosphere.
12: Yeah, yeah, yeah.
11: Tesla wanted a cheaper way to distribute power without heavy copper wires.
12: Okay.
11: And his main backer, I told you, JP Morgan Chase, withdrew the funding because the wireless system could not be easily metered or billed to consumers.
12: Right, yeah.
11: That's why they took him out. That's why, because he was creating all of these amazing inventions and they couldn't make money off of it.
12: Mm-hmm.
11: Weird.
2: Someone needs to rap off the top.

0: It's a thoughtful Thursday. We're the Baker Boys. Be careful out there. There's a lioness and a cub reported to be on the loose in Indiana. But it's not confirmed. Hold on.
1: What?
0: Hold on.

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1: Fellow Americans, it is with the utmost pride and sincerity that I present this recording as a living testament and recollection of history in the making during our generation.

0: Say the movie, dog.
1: Now, before I finish, let me just say, I did not come here to show out. Did not come here to impress you. Because to tell you the truth, when I leave here, I'm gone. And I don't care what you think about me. But just remember, when it hits the fan, brother, whether it's next year, 10 years, 20 years from now, you'll never

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5: All right, if you missed our show the other day, we were telling you how to get away from a wild animal.
6: Yeah.
5: You know, if you happen to get trapped and there's a lion that's got you cornered, there's a certain way that you got to attack.

0: this animal, so they back off, right?
1: So some of those things might come in handy if you happen to come across this lioness and a cub that may be on the loose in Indiana. Mm-hmm. Sheriff's deputies say the state police are on the lookout for the animals after receiving a report of two large exotic cats loose on the road. A resident reportedly saw them out of his back window, saying that he saw allegedly a 300-pound lioness wearing a blue harness and a smaller cub along with her, and the sheriff's department couldn't verify the loose animals, saying that no law enforcement officer spotted them during an extensive four-hour search. The police are asking for anyone who sees the cats to call the Hancock County Sheriff's Department or the Madison County Sheriff's Department to report the location of this animal.
0: All right, well, be on the lookout if you happen to be in Indiana for some wild lions and their cub out there. All right, guys, we got to make our way up out of here. Coming up tomorrow, we're going to be here for Feel Good Friday. And Nick V is going to drop a brand new Mouth Love.

0: Amber Payton with BIN News Now. Black Florida Republican gubernatorial nominee Byron Donald says he supports removing flock cameras from state roads.
1: The privacy of our people is not up for debate. We want to empower you, law enforcement, to have the tools that they need. But when you see some of these abuses, you got to pull the plug.
0: Donald also thanked Governor Ron DeSantis for his endorsement, saying it will help unify Republicans ahead of November. The NAACP is investigating a federal plan to monitor polling places during the midterms. The group says the Justice Department plans to deploy more than 1,000 personnel nationwide and is seeking details on where they'll be sent, how they'll be trained, and how they'll follow state election laws. And the Trump administration is threatening to end federal support for the Smithsonian. Officials accuse the institution of violating anti-discrimination laws through its diversity practices and have criticized its leadership for what they call anti-Americanism. Get BIN News Now on demand 24/7 on the iHeartRadio app.

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0: It's the beat of Fort Collins. 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
1: What it is, folks? This right here is the 16-year-old phenom, Chris Breezy.

0: morning. It's Didi in the morning. Everybody is here. Let me tell you something right now. We need to get into a conversation. Trey G got a dilemma happening. Trey G is always in a dilemma. You know, here's the deal. Trey G is the one here who's the, I would say he's the YN on the show. That ain't married.
1: All right, now.
0: He's got no kids.
1: None.
2: Facts. That is facts.
0: He got a good dental plan. He got a 401.
1: Got dimples.
0: Right. He drive a nice, clean car. Yeah.
1: Yeah. Got waves.
0: Got all of that.
2: I ain't
0: right?
2: gonna lie to you. You just remind me. I do need to check my fidelity.
0: Your fidelity account.
1: My fidelity account.
0: Okay. So Trey is like that dude. And let me tell you something. Everybody says it to me. I get all the girls always say, oh my God, Trey is so cute and his dimples and he's got a nice smile. Yeah, yeah. Is Trey single? I get this all the time about you. So Trey, you've been out here trying to find the one.
1: Sure. Yeah. We can call it that. I've been dating. I do date. So I've been talking to this one girl. And I don't even like to say girl no more. I've been talking to this woman. Mm-hmm. I've been trying to speak.
0: Is this the older one?
1: Yes.
0: Okay.
1: I'm trying to speak into kind of like what I want. Okay. You know what I'm saying?
2: Okay.
1: I've been talking to this woman. You know what I'm saying?
0: Mm.
1: And things are getting kind of serious with us. You know what I mean? Things are getting kind of serious with us. That we locking in really well. Everything has been going good. Now we're though to the point to where she wants to push it a little bit further.
0: Uh-oh.
1: Not gonna lie
3: that
1: to
3: next
1: you.
3: Next level.
1: Yeah, she wants to push it a little bit further.
0: Because it's a grown woman now.
1: Yes, indeed. Of course, we are coming up on vacation time, summertime.
0: Mm-hmm.
1: Sun's out, buns out, all that. She has told me that she is ready to make the leap and go on vacation with me.
0: Now,
1: okay. She wants us to go on a little vacation trip.
3: Okay.
1: With one another.
3: I ain't mad at it.
1: And you know, like I know, them vacation trips, they can either go really good.
3: Yes,
0: or
3: Lord.
0: Really bad.
1: And they can go really
0: good. Okay. Let me ask this question. You said she's a woman. She's a little older?
1: Yes.
0: Does she have kids?
1: She does. She has one kid. She has a little boy.
0: A little boy?
1: Yeah, she has a little
0: boy. So when you go on vacation, is this little boy going?
1: That's something we have to iron out. Is he going or is the mama watching? You know what I'm saying? That's something we gotta iron out.
3: Well, has she mentioned the child, the little boy going on the trip yet?
1: I think at this point he would go with us.
0: Okay. Oh, wait a minute. Okay, hold on. Stop right here.
1: Yeah.
0: You're not about to have a good vacation. I'm gonna stop you right there. Let me tell you why. Because you guys gonna be in a bedroom, in a hotel room. They got two beds in it.
1: Uh-uh.
0: It's gonna be, you know what I'm talking about? It's gonna be two queen size beds. The baby gonna be in one bed and you gonna be in the other.
1: Yeah.
0: And y'all gonna hope that baby is sleeping at night and hope you get something going.
3: Wear his ass out during the day. Trust me, he's gonna be tired.
0: You in the same room with him, Trey. You gonna be in the same room with the baby.
1: Yes, but I think you do have to be very stealthily when you doing your thing.
3: Mm-hmm. Yeah.
0: Like JJ said, stealthy. You better wear that baby out.
3: Go on the beach, make him run.
1: Shut up.
3: put him in the ocean. Let them waves hit him. Hit that chest and make him say, go.
0: Oh, and don't give him nothing sweet all day.
3: Oh, no.
0: Don't give him no sweets.
3: He'll be up all day.
0: Yeah, okay, so.
3: Well, let me ask you this. Have you met the kid, the son yet?
1: You know what? I have met him before.
3: Okay.
0: You like him?
1: I have met him before. Yeah, me and LeBron get along.
0: You think he like you?
1: I think so. Okay. I think so. He don't cry when I hold him. Because he a little kid. You okay. know what I'm saying?
3: Okay.
1: He a little kid when I pick him up. So, but I have met him before. We get along very nicely. You know what I'm saying?
0: So okay. You're thinking, I mean, you don't know if you really want to go.
1: Yeah. It's at this point, it's like I don't want to mess up a good thing that we have going.
0: Mm-hmm.
1: That's really the biggest thing for me.
3: Have y'all been out like on a date with him, like go out to eat?
1: We have not.
3: We have not.
1: We've not been out. I guess as a family.
0: I'm gonna say something to you right now. You know, Trey likes to get on here and talk about he got his stepdaddy. Does he not?
1: Yeah.
0: He always says he got
1: stepdaddy certification.
3: Certified.
0: That's why this woman wants to put that certification to a test.
3: Trying to see where you at.
1: I feel like you skipping some courses.
0: No, she want a family vacation right now.
3: Right now.
0: She ready to take family pictures.
1: Yeah you skipping some lesson plans.
3: Yeah.
0: Okay.
3: She wants y'all to wear a little outfit together.
1: Shut up. I do feel like too, if I say no, then I kind of ruin the vibe. You know what I'm saying? I kind of mess it up. You know what we got
3: going. Yeah, I think so too.
0: All right. Because
3: then she's going to probably think like maybe he don't want to be involved with my son.
1: Right.
0: Oh, that's sticky.
1: Yeah.
3: Ooh.
1: That's kind of what I done thought
0: sticky,
1: about.
0: That's sticky, icky, icky, icky.
1: Yeah.
0: All right, here's the deal. What y'all think Trey should do? Does he go on a date with them and go on vacation with this woman and her son?
1: Mm.
0: Or does he tell her no? But this is a grown woman now.
1: Yeah.
0: And you like her.
1: Yeah.
0: But the fact that y'all have never been out, and I'm just going to say this, going on vacation with somebody, Trey, you guys, it's a difficult now, especially if it's your first time and you don't know what they're like on vacation. A lot of fights and arguments start with couples on vacation.
1: See, that's what I'm scared of.
0: Yeah, they
3: Can
0: really
3: Can I give
0: do.
3: You a little advice?
2: No.
1: I done brought my business to the radio, of course.
3: Let me give you a little advice. And this is going to be your very first vacation.
2: Yo.
3: Do a 2-day.
2: Do something quick.
0: Damn, you making it a little feel. JJ just said go do a staycation.
1: Yeah.
3: Just do something real quick.
1: Go downtown.
3: You know, just get a little vibe about it first.
0: Go to the south side. Hang out here for a second.
3: See how y'all act at the zoo.
1: Shut up.
0: What should Trey do, y'all? Should he go with this woman or should he stay home? How does he handle this situation? Mm-hmm. It's an older woman now that he's been dating. She got a kid and she wants to go on vacation.
2: Yo.
0: What are your thoughts? Let us know right now at 833 Talk to Didi.
3: That's 833-825-5233.
0: It's Didi in the morning.
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0: problem.
1: All right.
0: Trey G got a grown-ass woman he dating dude that got a baby.
1: I'm trying to make a song out of my problem. I ain't like that. I ain't like that at all. Hey,
0: Trey G messing with a grown-ass woman that got a child.
1: Yes, Lord.
0: And she want him to go on vacation with her and her baby child.
1: Yeah. Yeah. It's about that time. My auntie always telling me, too, you ain't getting no younger. Yep. You know what I'm saying?
0: What she said? You ain't getting no younger, Junior.
1: Yeah, you got to put a family out here. Mm-hmm. Get your family going, boy.
0: Boy.
2: Not that boy.
0: He got an instant one right now happening. He don't even know it.
1: Microwave.
0: Okay, so here's the deal. Does Trey go out with this woman? Does he go on vacation with the woman and the baby? Hey, Nicole.
3: Good morning. How are y'all this morning?
1: Doing great.
0: Nicole, should he go with this woman?
3: As a single parent that is dating, if she wants to include the child, because it sounds like it's a pretty young child, if you hold him and he doesn't cry, I don't think you should go. It's too soon for a family date. You guys haven't even had, like JJ said, comfortable staycations locally.
1: Damn.
3: If it's just you and her, yeah, get you some balcony action. But a family vacation, absolutely not. It's too soon.
0: Hey, Nicole, you got any kids? You got any kids, Nicole?
3: I have two, yes.
0: You do. Can we talk about, though, the balcony action?
1: That's what I was saying.
0: Come on, Nicole.
1: Unpack that.
0: Yeah, Nicole. Nicole, is that what happens on them vacations together?
3: If it doesn't, what are you going for?
1: Come on. That's a grown woman.
0: Come on, Nicole.
2: That's a grown woman.
4: And look, and don't let that balcony be facing the ocean.
1: Shut up.
3: And you better not. Come on, JJ. Talk to me.
0: I like
3: shut
0: it.
3: Shut your mouth and keep on talking.
1: Shut your mouth and keep on talking.
0: I like it, Nicole. Thank you so much for your call. We appreciate you listening.
3: Y'all have a great day.
1: You too.
0: Here is Dale. Hey, Dale.
5: Yeah.
0: Dale, come on. What should Trey do? Does he go on vacation with this woman?
1: Yeah, this is what I want.
5: Well, I mean, these are two grown folks, and you grown folks do grown people things.
0: Yeah.
5: I would say sit down, talk with her, let her know, this first vacation, I would like to spend time with you.
1: Okay.
5: And then bring up, we could go on a further vacation, a second one, where me and you get to know each other a little bit better.
1: Okay.
5: And I think that would be better just because you're dating an older woman. There's no games to be played. You got to be real about everything that you do, and you got to be honest. That's the best thing I can tell you.
1: Let me ask you this. Even though I do have a really good relationship with Lil Bro, you think that I should still just say, okay, hey, on this one, let's just do me and you, then the next one, maybe let's do the fam or something like that.
5: Yeah. Because then don't know. Even though you got a good thing going on, like you said, you don't want to mess something up because something didn't go right on the first vacation.
1: Okay, that's a good game. I ain't going to lie to you. That's a good game.
0: All right.
1: That's a good game.
0: Thank you very much, Dale. I appreciate your call, all right? So, again, you know what? Trey G's been invited. He's been invited to go on vacation with a woman. This is a woman he's been dating who's a little older. She's mature.
1: I like how you said a woman, too.
0: Yeah, you said it. You said you can't call her a girl.
1: Come on. This right here
0: is a grown-ass woman. And so Trey's trying to figure out, should he go on vacation with her? JJ says he should go on a staycation
2: first. Yeah.
1: JJ said go about an hour and a half on the road.
2: Yeah. As a matter of fact, and y'all meet there. Separate call.
0: Okay. Stop. Hey, D, what do you think? Should Trey go with this woman or what?
3: Absolutely not on the first vacation.
0: Mm-hmm.
3: First vacation? First vacation should be the two of them to get to know each other.
2: Okay.
3: He's already not spent very much time with the baby enough to know how the child even responds at all different hours.
2: That's true.
3: And then you said that she is older and she has a baby. I'm a little perplexed right there.
1: Yo.
0: What you mean?
3: How old?
0: Well, Trey's only
3: 40 with a 1 year old. She's 32.
0: He's not
3: with
0: one, is he?
1: Nah, she's not 40 with a 1 year old. He is actually 2.
0: Okay.
1: Yeah, he is actually 2, and she is 36.
0: Mm.
1: Yeah.
3: Okay.
1: Yeah.
3: All right.
0: Yeah, D.
3: It's all doable, and it can be beautiful, but not for your first vacation. Get to know each other first.
1: I get that. Let me say this, though. I have been there for a couple nap times, D.
0: Okay.
1: I ain't gonna lie to you. Now, I might not have been there. I'm not been there nighttime, but a couple nap times. I don't been in the building.
2: Okay, but have you tucked them in?
0: Okay.
1: Shut up, Jay.
0: Jay wants you to read him a story.
3: Right. And if you've only been there for a couple of night times, I'm not sure about overnight action.
0: Yeah.
3: This might be action season.
0: Right.
1: Sure. Thank
0: you. Thank you very much for your call. We appreciate you listening. I'm telling y'all gonna be in a one little room with two beds.
1: But But I'm not opposed to it. We are both responsible, grown adults. We know how to control ourselves and behave ourselves.
0: Or really, she going to be in the bed, the baby going to be in the bed with her, and you're going to be in the other bed. Listen.
1: Stop it. All right, now you're doing too much.
0: For real? He's going to jump in the bed with mommy.
4: Boy.
0: And Trey just going to be there as a friend.
1: Cut it out.
4: Oh, no.
0: All right.
1: Mr. Trey.
4: Mr. Trey.
0: No.
4: Trey's going to be on the couch, and he's going to come in there and try to lay with Trey. Like, go on back in there with your mama. Go on back in there with your mama.
0: What should Trey do, y'all? This woman wants him to go on vacation with her and her son. And should he go? It's going to be their first vacation together, and the son's going to be there, too. Yeah. What do you think? Should Trey go? Let us know right now at 833-TALK TO DeeDee.
4: That's 833-825-5233.
0: It's DeeDee in the morning. Hey, it's DeeDee in the morning. And I want you to do me and yourself a quick favor. 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

0: In the morning. All right, we're all here, and Trey G's got an issue. He's got a problem this morning. Trey, tell everybody what's going on.
1: Yeah, so me and this woman, we've been topping it up with each other.
0: Yeah, I see how you switched it up.
1: I know it. I'm trying to speak life into it. Me and this woman been chopping it up with each other. And now we got to the point where we've gotten pretty close to each other. Everything been going smooth and good. But, you know, summertime, she want to go on a vacation. Mm-hmm. So I told her, you know what? I would be open to going on a vacation, but in my mind, I'm kind of hesitant because things have been going really good, and I don't want this vacation to mess that up.
0: Right.
1: Of course, she has a 2-year-old son. She wants to bring him with us, and now I'm just like, should I do it, pull the trigger, or should I just say, hey, hold up, it might be a little too early.
0: All right. Now, I said I don't really think that Trey should go. That's just me.
1: Yeah.
0: And I told him that if he does go, they're gonna be in a one little hotel room with two queen beds.
1: You playing with that, man?
0: Yeah, I'm telling you. She can't put the kid by himself.
1: You playing
0: so
1: with
0: so y'all
1: it.
0: Gonna be in there, and that baby gonna be in one bed, and y'all gonna try to be in another bed. The baby then's gonna come over and get in the bed with his mama.
1: Yeah.
0: You gonna be in the opposite bed, and that's it. That's how it, what?
1: See, that's semester 2 of stepdaddy certification.
0: Okay.
1: That's why you don't know what you're talking about.
0: At least I'm telling you to go. I mean, if you go on vacation, I'm giving you the scenario. Again, JJ wants you to go on a staycation.
1: Facts.
0: He said they should go down the street.
2: Yeah, yeah. Don't go out the country yet, cause then next thing you know, you're gonna have to get up early.
1: Uh-huh.
2: You got to go to breakfast. You know, you may have to walk them to the bathroom.
1: Oh, God.
0: In the middle of the night?
2: Are you ready for that?
1: Yes.
2: Yeah, then one if he wanted to play in the pool. Now, you can't go to the adult pool.
0: You
2: got to
0: sit there with him in the baby pool.
2: Yeah, yeah. Now you got to sit on the Darny. Dino.
1: Shut up.
0: Darny.
2: Not a Darny, but.
1: I get you.
2: You know what I'm talking about. I get you.
1: A little floaty. I get you.
2: A little floaty.
1: Just say floaty, brother.
2: Yeah, yeah, yeah.
1: Don't make
2: now you got to push him in the wave pool.
0: All right.
2: Lazy pool.
0: All right.
1: Stop.
0: All right. Let me go and see who this is. Hi, good morning. Who is this?
3: Hi, this is Holly.
0: Hi, Holly. What do you think that Trey should do?
3: Absolutely. I think he should do it. Like
0: you
3: said, you're getting older. Not only that, but it's an opportunity to show her how well you are with her child.
0: Okay.
3: And yeah, you just need to advance. You like her, so why stay where you are now? Advance in that relationship. Try it out. And see how it goes, because you can't stay in the same place forever. You got to keep going. You got to move forward.
1: Yes, that is some mature advice.
0: I really genuinely
1: appreciate that, because that's kind of where I'm leaning towards. I'm not going to lie to you. It's like, man, you're going to either like keep doing the same thing you're doing, or you're going to try something new and get new results.
0: Holly, okay. By the way, are you a mom?
3: I am. I'm 40 years old. I have 4 boys.
0: 4 boys.
1: Right on.
0: Okay. Are you married or are you dating?
3: Married.
0: Married. Okay. I was just curious if you know, but as a mom, if you went through that already.
1: Have you ever been on vacation with your boys and somebody that you've been talking to?
3: Yes. Okay. My husband has a kid outside of our marriage before we got together, and it was great. We get along. I mean, it's a great relationship. It's a bonus. I definitely recommend it.
0: Oh, that's sweet. That's beautiful, Holly.
1: I want that life.
0: I know, that's beautiful. Thank you so much for your call. We appreciate it.
1: Come on, man.
0: Hey, Teresa. You got our final call this morning. We're trying to figure out, should Trey go on vacation with this woman? What do you think?
4: You know, we talk a lot about grown-ass men and women. We got to ask ourselves, are we ready to be adults? We can't keep doing it. You said the kid is 2 years old, right? So that's the perfect time for you to get in and see what you can do and how you can help this mother. Don't just think about yourself. She got 2 people involved. She can't throw her kids away. She won't throw them away.
0: Mm-hmm.
4: So you got to ask yourself, you want to be a man or you just want to be a grown-ass man? Anybody can be a grown-ass man, a grown-ass woman. But we need to start taking care of our kids, whether it's yours or someone else.
1: I know that's right.
4: You care about this woman, you see yourself with a future with this woman, then step in.
0: Mm.
4: She's inviting you, or you're inviting yourself. You got to look at all scenarios, because most women won't have a man, or a grown-ass man, should I say, next to their kid.
0: Mm,
4: they want to make sure this is the one.
0: Right?
4: Let's stop playing with the children.
0: Mm.
4: Let's stop playing with the children.
0: Mm.
4: We're going to step up and be a parent. Not a step-parent, a parent. Because when you take on responsibility, it's all or nothing.
0: Mm.
4: So you got to ask yourself, am I ready for this? Do I have any kids? Do I want practice? But we don't practice with our children, y'all. We got
1: facts.
4: To be serious.
1: Big fact.
4: That
1: child
4: needs some guidance.
1: Auntie, let me tell you, mom is asking
4: for guidance.
1: Auntie.
4: So let's do it. Let me tell you.
1: You ain't even got to say no more. You ain't got to say
0: she
1: no more. You done put it on my spirit at this point.
0: Come on,
4: Teresa. You go on that vacation.
1: You done put it on my spirit.
4: You get to know that woman.
1: Come on.
4: And you be a man, not a grown-ass man.
1: Come
4: because
1: on.
4: We got a lot of grown-ass men. We don't have enough men in the world. world.
0: Come on, Teresa.
4: You help that mother guide that child. He's 2 years old.
1: Yeah.
4: Do your thing. Show that you can be a man, a dad, and a stepfather.
0: Come on, Teresa.
1: Yes, Lord.
0: Thank you. She said, that's all I got to say. All right. Thank you, Teresa.
1: Come on, Teresa. Yeah.
2: Damn.
1: She done encouraged me so much. Right. I'm going to make a baby.
2: Yeah. God, I'd be scared to get a woman by Teresa.
1: Shut up. But now we need real talk like this sometimes.
0: Yeah, we do.
1: You need real talk.
0: And thank you very much. That's one of our elders in this community. He said, Auntie. Thank you, Teresa.
1: Appreciate it, TT.
0: And we appreciate all of the calls. If you couldn't get through this morning, you know you always can hit me up at Didi in the morning.
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1: Hey, good morning. It's Dee Dee in the morning. Guys, oh my goodness. Trey G did it again because he did it the first time.
2: Yeah, he did.
1: Trey did this, JJ.
2: And Trey went back to back.
1: Well, I'm going to tell y'all something. Uh-oh. You know, I'm going to go on and take a bite right now and let y'all know what we're doing.
3: No, okay. You're not going to take a bite live on the earth.
2: Damn, why are you going to do us like that?
1: Let me tell you something. It's our small business spotlight.
3: Yeah.
1: He back.
3: See?
2: Go and give me one.
4: That little piece you just broke out, let me get it.
3: No, not that piece. Give me what you ain't touched.
1: Bro, yeah. All right. Y'all, from Gorilla Nuts, Wings, and Things.
2: Yeah.
1: Please welcome.
2: Oh, God.
1: Mr. Marcus B.
2: Stop playing.
1: How you doing, Marcus? Marcus, you doing good?
4: I'm good. God is good.
1: Yeah, you know how to do them wings now, Marcus.
2: Man.
3: I ain't gonna lie to you. I don't know what she's smacking on, but I had one earlier. What was it? Tropical Lime? My God,
1: man.
3: Sheesh. Yeah, you know what you're doing.
1: All right, so tell everybody about Gorilla Nuts, because you know, the first time we heard this name, people were even DMing me. Everybody's talking about it. You were located somewhere else, right?
4: Yeah, it was in Arlington.
1: Okay.
4: Yeah.
1: And then now, where is Gorilla Nuts, Wings, and Things located?
4: Well, we took it back to the home, back to Oak Cliff, where I'm from.
2: The Cliff.
4: Yeah, so we right off of Wheeling, not too far from Carter.
3: Now, I did notice, of course, the name change, Wings and Things.
4: Right.
3: Now, what is the Things? What can people expect from this menu and this new venue change?
4: Man, we got some tacos now. We got salmon sandwiches.
1: Ooh.
4: We got catfish.
3: Word.
4: We got salmon nachos.
1: Mm-hmm.
4: So we got lamb chops, pork chops.
3: Y'all got plenty of things.
1: Yeah.
3: What it sound like?
1: Yeah, I
4: got a lot of things.
1: That's awesome.
4: Yeah, I got a lot of things.
1: So Gorilla Nuts is a name that everybody loves, first of all. We love it on this show. We always talk about Gorilla Nuts.
4: Yeah,
1: but it was about the food. Everybody kept talking about how great the food is.
4: Right.
1: And so now you're in Oak Cliff. Mm-hmm. You reopen. You got new flavors.
4: New flavor.
1: And everything else.
4: New look.
1: Yeah. New look.
3: Let me ask you this, too. What lessons did you learn from the first spot that you now are kind of like, you know, working out with this new spot in the Cliff?
4: Oh, a lot of staying on top of just the standards,
1: mm-hmm.
4: and making sure, you know, the standards stay in place, you
3: big
4: know,
3: fans.
4: And system,
1: mm-hmm.
4: so I don't have to work in it so much.
1: Mm.
4: So that, you know, so I can, you know, kind of move around a little bit more.
3: Okay,
1: yeah,
3: right.
1: You know, yeah, because here's the thing, you know, this is all about our small business spotlight, also putting the spotlight on your business, because we want people to support.
3: Of course.
1: But the other part about this is there are a lot of people who would love to be an entrepreneur, right?
3: Right?
1: And mm-hmm. they don't realize how much work goes into it.
4: Oh, it's a lot of work.
1: Like, you're in there sometimes, what, 12-hour days,
4: 16 hours?
1: Yeah,
3: sometimes. Wow. Let me ask you this, too. Being a restaurant owner, you know, social media is huge at mm-hmm. this point. Social media is big. And you got a lot of these, like, food influencers that come in and try the food, and then folks flock to the restaurant. Do you feel like that's a blessing or a curse when that happens? Because sometimes you get flooded with folks.
4: It's a blessing.
3: Yeah.
4: Yeah, it's a blessing and a curse because, you know, some might come in and don't like it.
3: Mm. Yeah, that's true.
4: But even when the ones that don't like it, it still gets you good.
1: But they like
4: good traffic. Yeah.
1: No. Because Trey had told us about yours.
4: Trey
2: ain't gonna get love if it ain't worthy.
3: Shout out to my homegirl Kayla. She the one that put me on to y'all. You know what I'm saying? She pointed me in that direction. As soon as I came over there, I think y'all was in the ghost kitchen.
4: Was in the ghost kitchen
3: at the time.
1: Yeah.
3: And I was like, oh no, this gotta be a spotlight on this.
1: I think this is great though. So everybody, again, talking to Marcus Speed. He is the owner of Gorilla Nuts, Wings, and Things. They're

0: Reopening, nice. Reopening in Oak Cliff. Mm-hmm. And again, our small business spotlight. The toughest thing for you as a small business, what, is going up against even the big businesses and things like that? Is that tough for you? No. You know, do you fight for that or no?
1: I don't even think about it. Really? I just stay in my own lane.
2: There you go. Yeah, there you
0: just
2: go.
0: Do what you do.
1: Just watch
0: me. Yeah. Shouts out, by the way, as we talk to Marcus, can we shout out to your mama, Brenda?
1: Yeah, please.
0: Brenda Speed is here, y'all.
2: Yeah. Well, that's a blessing.
0: Yeah. Has your mom been in there helping you in the kitchen?
1: She's been helping me.
0: I know that's great. That's great. I just wanted to shout her out.
2: Is that who taught you how to cook? Or did you kind of just...
1: She taught me how to cook them grabbages.
2: Yeah. Grabbages.
0: That is awesome. Can we? What else can we expect with the reopening of Gorilla Things now in Oak Cliff? Will there be music certain days? Have you worked on that yet? But right now, you just like, let me get this good food out here.
1: Let's get this food out and it's just trying to stay consistent and want everybody. When it came in, get a good vibe. There's going to be music in there.
0: Good. Mm-hmm.
1: You know, stuff like that. But it's just a pick up to go location
0: good.
1: Now.
0: Okay.
1: You
0: know? Okay.
2: So he said it's going to be music in there now. It's going to be music.
0: I love it.
2: Go hear some scratch.
0: And got the business, bringing the business back to the cliff. I like it. Yes, everybody, indeed. Gorilla Nuts, Wings and Things. Make sure you are there. What are the hours?
1: 12 to 9 during the week, Tuesday through Thursday. Friday and Saturday going to be 12 to 12.
0: Okay.
1: 12 to 12. And Sunday going to be 12 to 9.
0: Okay. 12 to 9, though, y'all. I love it. Are you online? Can people find you online?
1: Yeah, we're online.
0: Where they find you?
1: We Gorillas, baby. That's the name of the website.
0: Say it one more time.
1: We Gorillas, baby.
0: I know that's right.
2: We Gorillas, baby.
1: Yeah.
2: We Gorillas, baby.
1: With a Z.
0: Yeah. Gorillas with a Z.
1: With a Z.
0: I like it. Y'all make sure you support. That's what this is all about. We put that spotlight on our small and black-owned businesses all over the country. It's about support, y'all. We got to do it. Give it up for this man right here and his mama, Brenda Speed and Mr. Marcus Speed.
1: All right. Thank you.
0: It's Dee Dee in the morning.
1: Come on, nice. Thank you.
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0: guys, I saw something and I need to talk to you about. And this is where I realized I want to be a celebrity. I want to be an actress or somebody like that so I can get catered to like this.
1: Oh,
0: so I was looking at something online, right? And they were saying the celebrity contract clauses you won't believe are real.
1: Okay.
0: Like these people go out and they get clauses in there. This seems like this would be JJ. Like JJ, if you were an actor in Hollywood and you had to do a movie contract, listen to what they said. Samuel L. Jackson has golf time written into his movie contracts.
2: At least twice a week.
0: At least twice a week while filming, Samuel L. Jackson has to have some golf time.
3: I saw that.
2: Yeah.
0: That's crazy.
3: Yeah. You got to hit the course. That
2: what
3: they call
2: you
3: it.
2: Got to,
0: would
2: man.
0: That be on yours? Would you want something like in a contract?
2: I would ask for golf and a little gym time.
0: Can I tell you, though? I understand that. I get the golf time because they say that when you're on those movie sets, they say you'll be there from like 4 or 5 a.m. in the morning until midnight some nights.
2: And then sometimes you'll be there, man, you won't even film that particular day.
0: You're just sitting around waiting. I've heard that.
2: Yes.
0: Here's another one. They said Vin Diesel, which I love Vin Diesel, his voice. Love it. Okay. Dwayne Johnson and Jason Statham. You know, Jason Statham's my man. Yeah. He do the same movie.
3: Every time.
0: It's the same movie all the time. But anyways, Jason Statham and them, they had special agreements controlling how badly their characters could lose fights on screen.
3: Oh, wow. Yeah. Really?
0: So Dwayne Johnson, The Rock, Jason Statham, and Vin Diesel, they have in their clauses, their characters can't lose too bad on screen.
3: That's exactly why Jason Statham movies are all the same. He can't get his ass whooped too much.
0: Nope.
3: That's exactly why.
2: Man, you can lose.
0: Okay, here's another one. Queen Latifah has a no dying clause in her. She's like, I'm going to do this role, but don't kill me.
3: I heard about that.
0: Don't kill me, y'all.
3: Yeah, I heard about that.
2: Maybe because she got, folks were feeling so bad for her when she got killed. Set it off.
0: Yeah. No. Guess what they said it's for? It's because she don't want a dead character that can't return for a sequel. That's about that money. I'm with you, Queen Latifah.
2: You know what? That's a smart
0: move. That's smart, ain't it?
2: Okay.
0: They say Gary Marshall, he was a director with some, reportedly had a contract provision allowing him to cast the actor Hector Elizondo in his movies. Uh-huh. He made sure that no matter whatever movie he had, this one actor had to be in the movie.
3: Oh, that's hilarious.
0: Is that not dope? I think that is so dope that you could do those type of things in your contract.
3: It is cool.
0: Yeah, but okay, Trey, if you had one, what would yours be?
3: You got to pay me extra on top of the money that I asked for.
0: Wait a minute, what?
3: you got to pay me a bonus.
0: Oh, okay, I get it.
3: You got to pay me a bonus.
0: Let me tell you what I did remember hearing. I heard that when Prince, because I remember being at Essence backstage years ago, and they said that Prince didn't want clowns nowhere near him. That was always a part of his. Like when he went on the road, he couldn't have a clown near him because he was scared of clowns.
3: And you got to have a bag of Doritos on set.
0: Okay, there are some people who have to have a chicken backstage. Like when they'll call them riders, like there would be
2: that
0: singers. They will have certain things that they want. They may just want chicken. They may just want Hennessy. Yeah. I've been places, right? I've been places where folks will say, hey, we want Dee Dee to show up. What does Dee Dee want? And Breeze, our producer, has said, Dee Dee just wants a six-pack of beer.
3: Yeah, that's for him.
0: Yeah, hold on. That's really for me. And so I went into one place. They had a hotel ready for me, and there was a six-pack of beer.
3: Yeah.
0: And they had in there some Doritos, and they had some Kit Kats.
3: Oh, wow.
0: Because they knew that's what I like.
3: The Doritos got to be spicy nachos.
0: Yeah, it has to. Right? Okay, JJ, when you go out, because as a comedian, you get backstage, and they'll have things for you.
2: I'll be having a ride or something.
0: What they give you?
2: I mean, they'll give me some Woodford Reserve. You know, I love me some old good Woodford Reserve whiskey. I'm going to need me some fried and lemon pepper wings. Mm-hmm. And then I'm gonna definitely want me a salad back there.
0: Mm-mm.
2: And I'm some good old Coke.
0: I'm going to tell you, I can see Trey G saying that what he needs in the back is like white towels. That's what the rappers always want. Y'all ever notice that? You don't hear about what they'll want, white towels backstage.
3: See, I want a black towel because that white towel, they leave that little white fuzz on you.
2: Yeah, it sure does.
3: I need a black towel. I need a black or blue towel. Black or blue. That's it.
0: What about brown?
3: Yeah, we can do brown.
0: All right, good. All right.
2: And if he get big time, he gonna ask for a brand new brush every city.
0: Trey can do his hair.
2: Every city.
4: I'm Bree Wood with BIN News Now. In Michigan, severe storms caused widespread damage and power outages across Metro Detroit. 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
5: We have been in touch with the Weather Service. They're going to send a team out to let us know if it were actual touchdowns or if just derecho and straight line winds.
4: Officials are investigating whether a tornado touchdown, with Detroit's east side seeing the heaviest damage. Dwayne KVD Davis says he plans to appeal his conviction in the 1996 murder of Tupac Shakur. A Las Vegas jury found Davis guilty of first-degree murder after prosecutors argued he orchestrated the drive-by shooting that killed the rap icon. And Andre 3000 is headed to Netflix. The Outkast star has joined the cast of Scooby-Doo Origins live-action series, exploring the beginnings of Mystery Inc. The show is set to premiere in 2027. 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

0: Good morning. It's Didi in the morning, and Trey G is our, you know, millennial jukebox.
1: Yeah, man.
0: And Trey knows every song. He knows every lyric. Dating from what year would you say, JJ? 70?
1: About 74.
0: 74? Till about now. Till about now. He knows lyrics, everything to every song.
1: 74. Trey is his own Shazam.
2: Okay. Yeah. You want to find a song? Then let Trey rap.
0: Let him know.
2: You know what? That is high praise for y'all to know.
0: It is, but you really do know.
1: You dope like that, man.
2: That's some high praise. Well, my song knowledge has taken me to this point where we at right now.
0: Okay.
2: I came across this topic that me and a friend of mine was having about disrespectful R&B love songs. Mm-hmm. Disrespectful R&B love songs. I wanted to run a couple of them across y'all just to see what y'all think about them, right?
0: Okay.
2: Now, when I say disrespectful, these songs are disrespectful to relationships.
1: Okay.
2: They encourage cheating. They encourage bad behavior. For example, this one right here, Usher, My

0: most disrespectful songs to a relationship that I've ever heard.
1: Yeah.
2: Why, the man wants it his way?
0: And the man literally says, she beats me whenever she wanna get freak. You talking about my girl freak?
1: Damn.
0: This is my girl that we talking about.
1: And you gotta do it my way, though.
0: Yes. Damn. I am in a relationship with this woman. Okay. Disrespectful R&B song number two. This one comes from a classic boy band. Check this out.

0: love you better than I can love you. Mm-hmm. How you know that, big dog? How you know I can't love her?
1: He just let you know I got that type of swag, baby.
0: I don't like it. I don't like it. It's very disrespectful to relationships. Ooh, okay, I got one. Okay, how about this one? Joe is a very disrespectful man when it comes to relationships because he dropped this song right here.

0: that while he at work. The man just pulled up, and let me tell you this before you hang up.
1: And let me tell you what she's doing. She's telling her friends, girl, he said he's going to do all the things that so-and-so won't do.
2: Facts.
1: Right? We going to tell it.
2: That man literally said in the song, I heard he got you on lockdown, but I got the master key. Boy, I'm hitting you and her if you keep playing with me like this. Yeah, how about this one? Mary J. Blige, I Can Love You.

0: The ladies are just as evil as men, man. They just as evil, man.
1: What if it was a girl in your man DM right now sending Mary J. Blige, "I can love you better" lyrics?
2: To him?
1: Come on now.
2: I'd be mad if I looked at my husband's page and see that.
1: Hot grits. Hot grits gonna get thrown. Okay, how about this one? We're gonna break it to the millennium a little bit. Mario had a very disrespectful song, but it was a hit.

0: Yeah, I'm going to listen to it too.
1: In jail.
0: I'm listening to it on lockdown.
2: Because I'm sure going to hit him in them big ass nostrils. them double barrel. Boy.
0: It's man. It's such a disrespectful song, man.
2: Yeah.
3: And that was a disrespectful comment.
0: Man, absolutely. Yeah.
2: Talking about that water slide.
0: Can we get into the last one? Like I said, the ladies really are at the top of the mountain when it comes to disrespectful R&B songs.
3: Okay.
0: Simply because of this group right here.

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Jump 1045.com.

0: All right, so good morning. It's Didi in the morning. We're about to play our $1,000 minute game. We do have us a contestant, but according to this, you guys, 25% of us haven't used one of these in a year. At all this year, they said, actually. Mm. We haven't used, 25% of us haven't used this at all this year. What is it?
1: Mm. A plunger?
0: A plunger.
2: I went on to my best friend's house for Thanksgiving years ago, man. And I told him, I said, man, I need your bathroom real bad. Something not sitting right with me. I need to do use the one upstairs.
1: All right.
2: I might have to go on your personal one. I don't want this scent everywhere.
1: Oh, yeah.
2: Man, damn it, that thing didn't clog up.
0: Yep.
2: And then over flooded.
0: Oh, God.
2: Yes.
0: Oh, God.
2: And I had to ask him for the plunger. He had to bring it in there. And he had to help me.
0: Well, that is not the answer, but nonetheless, I'm going to tell you what they said. 25% of us haven't used one of these at all this year.
2: What's that? A landline.
0: Ain't nobody used one of those. Anybody in here use one?
2: No.
0: This year? No. Trey?
3: I don't remember nobody number enough to use a landline. You got to actually dial the number. I don't think I dialed a number in years.
0: But yeah, they said nobody uses landlines. All right, let's get into the game.
4: Boss up with a bang. You got the answers. We got that bread. $1,000 all for you with the $1,000 mini game. Exclusively on Didi in the morning.
2: So even when you call and talk to your mom, you call her cell?
0: Oh, yeah.
2: Oh, wow.
3: Think about all the jobs just gone.
0: Yeah.
3: Landline phones, jobs just gone.
0: Hold on a second. My mother has a YouTube page, an Instagram page, TikTok.
2: Yeah.
0: She's all into technology.
2: Mama said, I ain't sitting right there with the phone right there beside me now.
0: Hey, good morning. Who is this?
5: This is Rachel.
0: Hey, Rachel, when's the last time you used a landline?
5: It's been so long. I can't even remember.
0: Wow. Let's spin the wheel, see if we get her some extra money. Here we go.
6: Okay. JJ from the SIP.
7: Trey G.
6: JJ from the SIP. $10 bonus.
2: Matter of fact, Trey had his phone mounted.
3: Shut up.
2: It was in the kitchen, but it can reach all the way through his room. That's absolutely. All right, well, look.
5: Correct.
2: There you go. Now, look, we're going to answer these questions. Now, look, we're going to go fast.
5: Okay.
2: If you don't know the answer, say pass. We got time. Trust me, we're going to come back to it, all right?
5: Okay.
2: Let's get this early morning money. What was your very first job?
5: McDonald's.
2: What was the first car you owned?
5: Monte Carlo.
2: Okay, wow. Aubrey Graham is the birth name of which rapper?
5: Oh, God. Pass.
2: Okay, which organ pumps blood throughout your body?
5: Your heart.
2: Sure do. How old is rapper Future?
5: Future, 42, 43, yeah, 44, 45.
2: Which president has a beard name after them?
0: A beard.
5: Beard.
2: Okay.
5: Pass.
2: What was the fifth question I asked you? Number five.
5: How old is Future?
2: Sure is. Which NFL legend is Didi a fan of?
5: Oh, God. The Cowboys. Oh, God.
2: Okay.
5: Pass.
2: Okay. What does HMU stand for?
5: HMU.
2: H-M-U.
5: Pass.
2: Okay. Spell the word. Decorations.
5: D-E-C-O-R-A.
0: She broke up. What?
5: D-E-C-O-R-A-T-I-O-N. I'm on my way to work. And I'm so excited to hear you all. I listen to y'all every morning.
3: We excited to hear you too, little boy.
0: All right, Rachel, here's what you missed. You missed this. Aubrey Graham is the birth name of which rapper? Drake.
2: Yep.
0: Which president has a beer named after them? John Adams. Which NFL legend is Didi a fan of? Tom Brady.
5: Girl,
0: Tom Brady with his fine stuff. Anybody see where his son is playing basketball? They said his boy is 6'7". But anyway. And then finally, the last one that you missed was this one. HMU, it stands for Hit Me Up. So, you ended up with 6 out of 10. $10 every correct answer. We added up at $60 plus that extra 10. You got $70.
2: All right.
0: Do me a favor. Why don't you tell everybody the show that gave you a shot at $1,000?
5: Didi in the morning.
0: Hey, it's Didi in the morning. 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
1: Denisha, listen, you hit us up and you said you were going to make somebody mad. Who are you going to make mad?
2: My fiance, Nancy. I'm going to tell her that she bought me a new ring for when we actually get married.
1: Mm-hmm.
2: And it's been in my safe at my house. And I'm going to tell her that I was behind on my car note, two payments, and I pawned the ring.
1: Oh, man. Here we go, y'all. Here we go.
3: Hello?
2: Babe.
3: Huh?
2: I need to talk to you about something real quick.
3: What's going on?
2: Well, I was behind on my car payment, like two payments a couple months ago.
3: Uh-huh.
2: And in order for me to keep my car, I needed to come up with $1,000. And so,
3: what did I do today? What's going on?
2: I took the ring, my engagement
3: ring. What ring?
2: My wedding ring out of the safe.
3: Girl, you gotta be out of your damn mind. What you talking about?
2: I took it to the pawn shop and I pawned it for $1,000. But then
3: that ring worth more than a damn $1,000. What are you doing? You should have came to me about that ring, about your car payment. We don't do that up in here. You should have came to me about that damn car payment. I could have gave you that car payment money. You always trying to do stuff on your own like you independent by yourself. You can't do everything by your damn self, man. What's up? Okay, what ring?
2: Well, I went to try to get it or make a
3: payment. Don't you tell me you lost that damn ring.
2: I did. I
3: baby,
2: it,
3: that ring is $10,000. Hell, we stand against it. Man, look, girl. You better figure it out. How to get that ring. What?
2: They already sold it.
3: Okay, what corner you want to be on? Because you go, that's a $10,000 ring. For $1,000?
1: Nancy.
3: Who is this?
1: You want the Mad Minute?
3: Y'all caught me going through the damn car. I'm never finna get in my car. And I don't find a Mad Minute. Oh, my God.
1: Sir, yeah. Tanisha said she was going to make you mad. And
3: baby, it don't take much for me.
1: You really willn't send her out on them streets?
3: Yeah, baby, she better hit a cone or two. I just left out the house trying to get to this car.
1: Wow.
3: And y'all mad me. And y'all got me.
1: We got
3: y'all
1: you.
3: Got me.
1: Oh, we did.
0: Get in on the fun and prank call someone you know. Tell us how at DeeDeeMakesMeLaugh.com.
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3: It's DD in the morning and good morning. And, you know, I must tell you, you know, we're like a family here in this studio.
4: Yes.
3: And there are times we could get mad at each other.
4: Absolutely.
3: We do get mad at people. Yeah,
4: absolutely.
3: Don't realize that.
4: Yeah.
3: But just like family, we get over being mad. We'd be like, you know what? I like you again.
4: I like you again. But it may take a minute.
3: Yeah.
4: It may take a minute, man. You know, you can absolutely go another way when it comes to love and your loved ones or your friends, man. Sometimes you'll get mad and you stay mad for a while. So I came up with a list of ways you should know they really mad at you.
5: Mm.
4: When they really mad at you, they first word is a cuss word.
5: Oh, damn.
4: Mother! They very first word be a cuss word. You be like, yeah, I'm in trouble.
3: Yeah, that's the hardest cuss word, too.
4: And that's a hard one. If they text it to you, it be in all caps.
5: When they in all caps,
4: they yelling.
3: And it's spelled M-U-T-H-A.
4: M-U.
5: Shut up.
4: K-A. They really mad at you. Here's another one. When the silence be all day long.

0: touch me. Mm-mm. They hot as hell.
1: And guess what? You still finna be the little spoon. Come here.
0: You still finna be the little spoon. Even when you turn over, you I'm gonna touch you somehow.
1: Yep.
0: I'm gonna touch you somehow. These again some ways to let you know they really mad at you. When they watch TV in another room.
2: They don't
0: want to watch TV with you.
1: Women hate it when fellas do that.
0: Yeah.
1: So you really just gonna sit in here?
0: Oh, for real?
1: So you really just gonna sit in here?
0: Oh, that's what we doing.
1: So you really just gonna sit in here? You know been, I want to cuddle.
0: You know, right? You've been here all day.
1: You've been here
0: all day.
2: Good job.
0: Now, look, they be so petty. They take the PlayStation to another room. They are hot. They are hot when they watch TV in another room.
1: I can't stand you.
0: Hey, that sound is gonna take. It's gonna be a couple of days with that one.
1: Yeah, right.
0: They in another room watching TV. Hey, and when they stare at you and their eyes be bucked.
3: Oh God.
2: Oh, that man.
0: Boy,
2: that
0: they don't blink.
3: Mm-hmm.
0: When they look at you and their eyes be bucked and don't even blink, boy, I'm like, let me get out of this house for a little while.
3: Facts.
0: Facts. You remove all the utensils in the kitchen. You don't want them to see you with nothing.
3: Facts.
0: Nothing. Here's another one. Hey, they don't tell you where they going when they leave the house.
3: Oh, yeah.
0: Now, you look at me like, baby, I'll be right back and run to the stove and go out. But, boy, they get dressed and just leave.
2: Oh, I love doing that to my husband.
0: Oh, my God. Now, that's wrong,
2: though. And he got the nerve to try to call me, too, sometimes. I'll be like, I ain't even answering right now.
3: I hate it.
2: I do that.
3: Hate
2: make
3: it.
2: Me mad. I'll be like, okay, I see this. Let me get up out the house then.
0: Damn.
3: Petty.
2: You miss me.
0: You're going to make him miss you.
3: Petty as hell.
2: I wonder where I am.
1: Meanwhile, he be in there kicked up comfortable.
0: I'm telling you.
1: He damn near be celebrating.
0: Music be blasting.
2: Hold on a second. That did happen one time when I came back and I said, damn, you ain't even look for me.
0: Yeah.
2: You ain't
0: even.
1: Chris done barbecued.
0: He turned around. I see you, he be like, I ain't expecting you back right now.
2: I think you ain't missed me. You didn't notice I left here mad.
0: Nope. They don't tell you nothing.
3: Thanks.
0: Again, people, these are just some ways to let you know they mad as hell with you.
3: Yeah.
2: For thank real. You, JJ.
0: You're very welcome.
2: All right, it's Dee Dee in the morning.

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1: Yeah.
0: Go to DidiInTheMorning.show right now and tell us all about who you are, your business, and let us interview you.
1: Mm-hmm. Real simple. Strong business spotlight.
0: I know it. That's right. Trey says it's a strong business. Here's the deal. Get in on our Didi's Dope discussion this morning. Trying to figure out how long you had your best friend in your life. How long? We want to know right now. And if you still believe in it, let us know at 833-TALK-TO-DIDI.
1: That's 833-825-5233.
0: It's Didi in the Morning.
2: I'm Bree Wood with BIN News Now. Congressman Byron Donalds is backing the removal of Flock license plate reader cameras from Florida roads.
3: The privacy of our people is not up for debate. We want to empower law enforcement to have the tools that they need. But when you see some of these abuses, you got to pull the plug.
2: The Black Republican gubernatorial candidate says he agrees with calls to take down the cameras and also thanked Governor Ron DeSantis for his endorsement. The Trump administration is threatening to end federal support for the Smithsonian. Officials say the institution's diversity policies and exhibits may violate anti-discrimination laws, while Smithsonian leaders are reviewing the administration's concerns. And a Virginia racial discrimination case has ended with a record $800,000 plus payout to two families. The settlement came after a landlord was found to have discriminated against a Black tenant, leading a judge to order the sale of her campground to compensate the families. Get BIN News Now on demand 24/7 on the iHeartRadio app.
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0: Well, good morning. Good morning, everybody. It's Dee Dee in the morning, and we're all here. There is a, let me see, who is that over there? That is Trey G.
1: Junior.
0: A junior over there. And also another junior, that would be J.J. Williams.
1: You're damn right.
0: Guys, I don't know if y'all saw this with Boosie. This dude here is always looking for something.
2: Always.
0: Always. He gets up and on his social media and tell you what he's looking for. This time, did y'all see what he was looking for? Mm. He was looking for one of his besties. Take a listen.
3: I had a friend named Derrick Jackson. From kindergarten to third grade, he was my best friend. He moved to Michigan in third grade. And I want to find my friend, bro. A couple years ago, I looked for him on Facebook. I couldn't find him. So if anybody know where Derrick Jackson at, I need all the blogs to post this, bro. Like, I just want to hug him, bro, and see him, bless him, let him know, you know, been on my heart for years now, bro. And
1: Yeah, some years. The third grade. You're talking about damn near 30. Shut up.
0: Boosie is funny, but he was looking for his bestie, one of his best friends from third grade.
2: Damn.
0: Guess what? He found him.
4: I thought I wouldn't go down and see you again, bro. I swear, dog.
0: So they reunited. Wow.
1: That's love, though.
0: Isn't it?
1: That's love, man.
0: So it got us thinking. Well, first of all, we got into a big discussion off the air, and Trey G was saying that there ain't no best friends no more.
2: Right.
0: I don't believe that.
2: It's not that I don't believe that there aren't any best friends. I do believe people still do have best friends. I just don't think it's as prevalent as it probably like used to be.
1: I agree with that.
2: I think a lot of like people nowadays, they do kind of value like, you know, just being in their own little world, their own little space.
0: No, they value social media. They've used social media. Social media has replaced best friends.
1: Best friend.
2: That too.
0: People get on social media to tell everything about their lives to social media.
2: Yeah.
0: And they don't need a friend anymore. They're like, all of these people watching me are my friends.
2: Now, I ain't gonna lie to you. If that's your best friend, you in for a lot of heartache.
0: But I'm just saying, think about it. People share so much of their lives. And I look at some people sharing parts of their lives, and I go, don't you have a best friend you can talk to?
2: Yeah, 1,000%.
0: Right. Why don't you have that best friend to talk to? And why do you jump on this? Yeah. JJ, I know you have a best friend. Your best friend goes all the way back to college.
1: Yeah, absolutely, man. We've been rolling for a long time.
0: Talkative Marvin.
1: Old Marvin Smith now. Now, if you got time to talk, he is your man.
0: I see why. I guess. Well, no, I can't say that. What I was getting ready to say.
1: Go ahead.
0: I was gonna say, well, you two is best friends. I can see it. This one can't talk, but this one here talk too much.
2: Damn.
1: Now don't look in my face when you say it though.
2: So did
1: you? Yeah, man. You disrespect.
0: I mean, that's what came through my mind, and I didn't say it.
1: Next time, DM me that.
0: No, but y'all been friends.
1: Best friends since college, man. You know, I introduced him to his wife, and he introduced me to mine.
0: Really?
1: Man. Yeah, man. Yeah.
0: That's some best friends.
1: Yeah, that's
0: right
1: best
0: there.
1: Friend. We made both our lives miserable.
0: Okay. My one best friend, I have a best friend, and I have like, first of all, I'm not a person, really, truthfully, I hate falling out with friends. That's one thing.
1: Yeah, absolutely.
0: Hate
1: me too.
0: Stand that. Yo, and that's not something I like to do, but every now and then a friend will do something, you'd be like, well, damn. Right?
2: Facts.
0: You know?
1: Yeah.
0: But so the core of my life is still the same core friends and my bestie from high school. Mona has been my bestie from high school since ninth grade. And we still are cool. I talk to her all the time about everything, everybody. That's the bestie. And then my other bestie is Nicole. We started in radio back in the day together.
2: Yeah.
0: And she lives in Atlanta. Shouts out Nicole. You know her. She's
1: so you got two of them.
0: I got two. But Ramona and Mona is we go all the way back from ninth grade.
2: Yeah.
0: And then Nicole and I when we first got started
1: radio. You
0: know, yeah.
2: See, I ain't got no best friend.
0: You ain't got one.
2: I don't.
1: Not
2: I don't
1: one.
2: I don't. There's nobody that I consider a best friend. Mm-hmm. You know, like my family is one thing. You know what I'm saying?
1: Okay.
2: Like I got my cousins. Yeah. We are really close. I got my sister, of course. Aunties, uncles. But I don't really have no best friend.
0: Do you have a core of friends at least? Somebody.
2: No. No,
1: so you don't have nobody you can really just say, hey, man, I need to vent. I need somebody I need to talk to, man.
2: And like I said, family will fall under that, but nobody that's not blood related to me that I have.
0: You don't trust me.
2: It'd be hard to. And though you see so many situations where like you done told this best friend all your information.
1: Right.
2: You done
1: gave
2: them the whole spiel.
1: Has something like that backfired on you?
2: Not personally.
1: Okay.
2: But I've seen it happen.
1: I've seen it happen.
2: And you get into these relationships too with these best friends. Like I say, they were air quotes. With these best friends where it's almost like a bullying situation. Like they start to, like, you start to like absorb their personality or they start to absorb yours.
0: Well, that's why you got to be careful who you're around though, too. You got to make sure the people you're around are solid. That's what I had to find out.
1: Yeah, that's
0: people,
1: for real.
0: I had
1: that's
0: people around me, they weren't solid. That's what. And then I had to go back to the solid that's been there from day one with me.
2: But solid is not something easy to find. But I think people easily give that word out to people. Yeah.
0: I want
2: to
0: know this then, you know, because Trey says he doesn't know about that with best friends. I want to know how long have you had your best friend, if you have one. Mm. And let us know if you don't have one. If you don't have a best friend, I want to know that. Because Trey is saying that's a long lost art now to have a best friend.
2: I'm going
0: to
2: start, instead of like a speed dating group, I'm going to start a best friend
0: speed
2: date.
0: Speed date. Find you a best friend.
2: Best friend speed
0: date. Bestie.
2: Yeah.
0: But we want to know, if you have a best friend, how long y'all been friends? How long y'all been besties? And do you believe in that? Because Trey is saying people don't need it anymore. Let us know right now at 833 Talk to Didi.
1: That's 833-825-5233.
0: It's Didi in the morning. Hey, it's Didi in the morning. And I want you to do me and yourself a quick favor. 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
1: That's all that distant respect it.
2: Number one for
0: the beat of Fort Collins.
2: Lead it.
0: It's the beat of Fort Collins. 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

0: Good morning. It's Dee Dee in the morning. We're all here. All right, everybody. Let's have a conversation right now. It's time to have a conversation about something.
1: Mm.
0: Well, good morning, first of all.
1: Good morning to you.
0: Good morning.
1: Yeah, good morning
2: Dee Dee.
1: Luscious.
0: Good morning.
2: Not luscious.
0: Thank you. I appreciate that.
1: Okay.
3: Good morning to you.
0: Let's have a conversation about something that Remy Ma just recently said. If you guys haven't heard, take a listen at this.
4: How much longer are you willing to be in a relationship with somebody's husband?
5: Pause.
4: Okay.
5: Pause, because that's not somebody's husband.
4: Okay.
5: Papoose filed for divorce. Y'all hate to say that word, but it's the word that's out there.
4: Okay.
5: He filed for divorce because he's serious about me. I'm not with somebody's husband. They say that because they want that to be the narrative, but that's not it. People go through divorces and breakups more than anything in the world. That's why it's such a big talk.
2: Oh, we know.
4: Oh, I just got divorced.
2: Oh, I'm in one right now.
5: Yes, yeah. And he's going through the process. It is what it is.
1: Okay. Yeah.
2: Wow.
0: All right.
1: She had to clear that up real quick.
2: Yeah.
1: She said, hold on.
0: But she said he's not somebody's husband.
1: Right.
0: He's going through a divorce because he filed for divorce. But if you're still going through a divorce, you're still married though, right?
1: Legally, I guess.
2: Yeah,
1: right?
2: Legally. On papers, you are. Right. Yeah.
1: Technically.
2: Yeah.
0: Do you date when you're going through a divorce? Should you?
2: You can. Mm. You can. I'm gonna ask you whether y'all really stand in this divorce.
0: Mm-hmm.
2: I'm gonna ask you how long you think this process is gonna take,
0: mm-hmm.
2: and are you considering or maybe possibly going to get back together? If you hesitant about some of that thing, then I'm gonna be hesitant about our relationship.
0: Okay.
2: A little bit.
0: So I'm curious about this. You, Trey, we were talking off the air. You said you were in a situation similar?
1: Oh, yeah. You done brought my business on this radio.
2: I'm talking about live.
1: Yeah. You just put me on the spot, didn't you? We was talking off air, and you had said.
0: Well,
1: yes, I did.
0: Well, Trey, I always tell people, anything to go on here, I got to talk about it.
1: Damn. I understand now.
0: So you were in a situation similar?
1: Yeah. I was talking to this woman who was going through a divorce at the time,
0: mm-hmm.
1: And me and her were dating.
0: Mm-hmm.
1: Yeah, we were dating, like, seriously dating. I don't really see an issue with it, honestly. I think that it's okay if you and the person that you were married to have an understanding that y'all aren't getting back together. This is final and everything is clear. Now, when it's like murky water, when it's murky, when them lines is a little bit blurred,
2: mm-hmm. yeah,
1: that's when you get into sneaky territory, because now it's like you playing with folks.
0: Yeah,
1: you know what
0: yeah.
1: I'm saying. You might potentially get back with your husband or your wife, and you got me on the side of it.
0: When we've heard instances like that,
1: 100%.
2: Especially when that water murky.
0: Yeah, and that's scary when
2: that's
0: it's murky
2: scary
0: water.
2: When it's murky?
0: Yeah, you got to put your feet in there.
2: Oh, my God. You don't tell them what's up under there.
0: Yeah.
1: Clowns.
2: Yeah. Clowns. Y'all some clowns.
0: Okay.
2: For real, though.
0: I'm going to open the phones up this morning, and we're going to talk about that, dating while going through a divorce.
1: Mm.
0: I want to know, have you done that? How did it end up?
1: Mm.
0: I want to know how it ended up. Were you the person going through a divorce, and you started dating?
1: Yo.
0: Did you end up with that person you were dating, or did you go back? To your wife or husband.
1: And I also think, too, that there probably should be, like, the mature person in me thinks that there should be a period where you're single. Because you just getting out of a relationship, a marriage, you probably ain't ready to just jump into something.
0: There are some people who are just relationship people, too.
1: Some people are like, it's like monkey balls, right? You just go right from this one to the next one.
0: Oh, damn. I ain't think of it like the monkey bars.
2: Monkey
0: bar.
1: All right.
2: Because that monkey bar can be kind of close.
1: I can't stand y'all.
0: With that monkey?
2: It depends on how you grab it.
0: Oh, yeah.
1: That, get out of here.
2: No, I ain't going to get out of here.
0: This show is silly.
2: I ain't it.
0: All right. We want to know, have you ever been in that situation, what Clarissa Shields is talking about? Have you ever been dating somebody who was going through a divorce, and how did it end up? Did you end up with them, or did they go back to their...
2: Or did you go back?
0: To their man or woman, their husband or wife.
1: That's tough.
0: You can remain anonymous this morning when you call us, all right? Hit us up right now at 833. Talk to Dee Dee.
2: That's 833-825-5233.
0: It's Dee Dee in the morning.
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16: Okay. It's going down for all the ladies right now. Ladies, you need to turn your radio up, because this is going to be your song. 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
1: People just don't see how much work is really involved in this rap. I didn't know it. I didn't see it. I never saw it until I was actually in it. You really gotta be in it to understand what it's like. 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

Cause I ain't sent a word, I flip faster than birds. Snoop Dogg will emerge from the smoke and go low. You shouldn't provoke, I bring the worst from the LBC. Smash motherfuckers thinking they gon' smash on me. Snoop and Dre give a f*** about

0: It's Didi in the morning, along with Trey G and comedian J.J. Williamson. 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All right, we gave away tens of thousands of dollars with our $1,000 Minute Game this year, and we want to give away even more. If you can't get through on the phone lines, sign up to play. Do it right now. Hit me up at Didi in the morning. That's D-E-D-E in the morning.
1: You can tab in with me right now. AYE_TreyG. That's A_TreyG ski.
0: Hit us up. Let us know if you want to play that game. You're checking out Didi in the morning. 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
4: 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Turn it up. It's Didi in the morning.
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0: Is that a vibration or are you just happy to see somebody? Yeah. Hey, good morning. Who's this?
1: Montrell.
0: Hey, Montrell.
2: Trail.
0: Tell us about you, Montrell. What you up to? Are you at work?
1: Yes, ma'am. I'm on the job right now.
2: Yeah.
0: Let's spin the wheel.
3: JJ from the SIP.
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5: Come on, man.
2: All right, Trail, I'm going to get you this $1,000, hopefully, so you don't have to use your check. I'm going to read you the 10 questions. If you don't know the answer, what you going to say, big dog?
1: Pass.
2: That's right. Then we're going to spin the block. We're going to answer it again, and we got to go fast. All right? First question. What was your very first job?
1: Working at Trace Drive-In.
2: What was the first car you owned?
1: Mustang.
2: Aubrey Graham is the birth name of which rapper?
1: Pass.
2: Which organ pumps blood throughout your body?
1: Heart.
2: Yeah. How old is rapper Future?
1: 37, 38, 39, 40, 41, 41, 42, 43,
2: 44, there you go, there you go, there you go. Which president has a beer named after them? A beer.
1: Bush.
2: Ooh, close. That was a good one. Mm-hmm. Good. What was the fifth question that I asked you? Number five.
1: Which president had a beer named after them?
2: Yeah. Which NFL legend is Dee Dee a fan of?
1: Tom Brady.
5: Surely.
2: What does HMU stand for? I almost said it.
1: H-U-M?
2: H-M-U.
1: Pass.
2: Spell the word decorations.
1: Pass.
2: Aubrey Graham is the birth name of which rapper?
1: Aubrey Graham.
2: Dang, I thought he had it. That's all
0: me
2: right.
0: Too. 6 out of 10. What you missed was this one. Aubrey Graham is the birth name of which rapper? Drake.
2: Mm-hmm.
0: Which president has a beer named after them? John Adams.
2: I liked his answer. It's spelled different.
0: It's spelled different.
1: B-U-S-C-A.
0: No, I'm not. All right, listen. HMU stands for Hit Me Up and Decorations. D-E-C-O-R-A-T-I-O-N-S. So you got, let's see, 6 out of 10. You're going to get $10 every correct answer, right? If we added up, it's $60. You also spun the wheel and got an extra 10 anyway. $70.
2: Hey, sorry, Trail. The Grinch says you can't get it. How the Grinch stole the $1,000 mini game.
0: Wasn't named after Bush. Beer is not named after him.
2: Grinch.
0: Fine. So listen, $70 coming to you. Do me a favor. Tell everybody the show that gave you a shot at $1,000.
1: It's Dee Dee in the morning.
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2: Fellas, West Coast, fellas, say what? Dirty South. 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

0: I'm Bree Wood with BIN News Now. Chicago is facing an $882 million budget shortfall for 2027. Like Mayor Brandon Johnson says he won't balance the budget on working families. Alderman Scott Wagespach says the mayor needs to address over $1 billion in debt from uncollected parking fees.
1: And the mayor's basically saying, I'm fine with scoff laws. I don't think people should have to pay for breaking the law.
0: Mayor Johnson did not rule out

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2: Yeah, yeah, yeah.
3: Yeah, yeah, yeah.
2: Yeah, yeah, yeah.
3: Oh, yeah, yeah, yeah.
2: Oh, yeah, yeah.

0: building surrounded. The Baker Boys are about to enter.
1: Hey! Welcome to the Baker Boys Show. Nick V and Eric V. Every day, we're going to sing a song. Sing along if you know the words.

0: everybody, with the Bagel Boys, Nick V and Eric V in the building.
1: Oh, man, one of the greatest golfers of all time can no longer drive himself in his own car anymore.
0: But he can still make a drive on the golf course, right?
1: Nope, can't do that either.
0: What?
1: No.
0: I didn't know you have a license for golfing.
1: Tiger Woods loses his license for 5 years.
0: Damn, cinco años.
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13: We specifically said no tail.
14: Boy, oh boy, not too good in the Woods household.
15: No, no, Tiger Woods has officially pled guilty to reckless driving and refusing to submit to a lawful test following his March rollover crash in Florida. This is not the first time he's done this.
14: This is like the third time,
15: this
14: at least.
15: This is like a second time, at least, for sure, that we know of.
14: Yes.
15: All right, the golf legend will have his driver's license suspended for 5 years and must pay a $1,000 fine.
14: That's it? That's a slap on the hand?
15: That's nothing.
14: Come on. That's a great lawyer, actually. I wonder how much he...
15: They made a hell of a plea deal right there. I mean, I'd never understand that. When people with money are driving themselves and they're under the influence, why don't you hire a driver?
14: True indeed.
15: The only thing I can think of, there must have been some shady activity and he didn't want somebody else knowing what was going on.
14: Right.
15: That's the only thing I can think of.
14: Well, he didn't know what was going on either, apparently.
15: The judge also warned Woods that he could face jail time if he drives while his license is suspended. Now, this also includes him driving a golf cart on the golf course.
14: Oh.
15: He can no longer drive a golf cart on the golf course.
14: It's unsafe.
15: Wow.
14: So he needs a driver, Eric V.
15: Yeah, I'll drive him. Hire me. I'm ready to go.

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6: Naked.
5: You asked me what I would do.
6: Yeah, what would you
5: do? I said, it depends on what they look like.
6: Good tip or no tip?
5: Yeah, probably, yeah. Most likely, it'll be no tip.
6: A Houston family got a little bit more than dinner when they ordered a DoorDash and the driver showed up completely naked.
5: Oh.
6: The father spotted the delivery man or person in the Ring camera, threw away the food and reported the incident to DoorDash immediately.
5: Uh-huh.
6: And the company refunded the order, of course, with permanently banning the driver, calling the behavior vulgar and completely unacceptable.
5: Yeah. I wonder why they were delivering food nude.
6: Well, maybe he's going to start his own DoorDash. He's on to something.
5: Nude
6: here.
5: Dash?
6: Nude food.
5: Nude food. I like it. I mean, somebody might like that. Somebody will be into that for sure.
6: I would pay extra.

0: Now, we are grown adults, Nick V. Now, in 2026, would you say that you have your life together?
1: I'm still working on it. It's a work in progress, bro. Come on.
0: All right, we got some signs that you have your life together in 2026.
1: Some of these are very funny.

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18: Think of Boys Daily.
19: Oh, boy.
20: Now, who's to say you have your life together? What does that mean? I'm not on the street. You know what I mean? I'm not begging outside of 7-Eleven in the morning to get me a banana or something like that. I'm pretty good then.
21: Yeah, well, there's some signs that you have your stuff together in 2026, okay?
20: All right.
21: Now, this is like adulting type of situations, right? Just things that you learn as you grow.
20: Yeah, and you should retain and become an adult with these things.
21: Well, some of these things you're not taught. Being younger, we weren't taught to do certain things on this list as well.
20: This is true.
21: So being financially responsible is a big thing.
20: Yes.
21: More than half, 52% of responders agree that the ultimate adulting achievement, it's not about being rich, just having a healthy bank account and that's not overdrawn, a credit card that you pay off regularly, and emergency savings to cover at least 3 months' salary.
20: All right, now you just left everybody out that is listening right now.
21: I didn't make this list.
20: 52%
21: okay?
20: of them, right?
21: This is a sign that you got your stuff together in 2026, okay? Number two, enjoying your own company.
20: Okay, you've done that.
21: Shing. I do that all the time, every day.
20: All right,
21: admitting when you're wrong, owning up to your mistakes. Now, I don't know why it's so hard for people to actually be accountable for their actions.
20: If they don't know how to.
21: It's very easy. You just admit you did something wrong.
20: Okay.
21: It's not that hard.
20: Maybe you need to lead them sometimes, Eric.
21: Okay, and then here's another one. Saying no without feeling guilty. And I told this to our older sister all the time. A lot of people need her help. You know, whether it's family members, friends, or whatever. I go, you need to be a little more selfish. It's okay to say no.
20: Set boundaries.
21: Even if I ask you for help.
20: Yes.
21: If you're busy, tell me you can't do it.
20: There you go.
21: It's simple.
20: All right.
21: Not paying for subscriptions that you don't use.
20: These are signs that you're a real adult in 2026, right?
21: Right.
20: Come on. Well, there's one more on there about knowing where you live or something like that.
21: I left that one out.
20: All right. It was really funny.

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8: His name is Rex. He has a neurological condition affecting his balance and coordination, and volunteers sought a cheaper alternative to an expensive pet wheelchair, because they can get expensive.
7: They can get very expensive, yeah.
8: And it would quickly outgrow. 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
7: I also seen something similar to this, where this guy had created a 3D printed wheelchair for people, where you can get it online and you can actually print it yourself as well.
8: Oh, I like that.
7: So they should do something like that, where you could 3D print something for disabled animals, where people can get online and download it and be able to print it if you got a printer or know somebody that's got a printer.
8: I like that. It's a good idea.

0: What's brown, round, and likes to get down? Yes, the Baker Boys.
1: Hey! Welcome to the Baker Boys Show. Nick B and Eric B. Every day, we're going to sing a song. Sing along if you know the words.

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1: Yeah, it looks like the Quintanilla family needs some mouth love.
0: Bro.
1: They are fighting over Selena's estate. There's no official word or paperwork as of yet, but we're going to get into the details and find out what the heck is going on.
0: Yeah, that's sad.
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20: We specifically said no.
21: All right, so I recently seen a clip online about a woman that left her will, and she put a clause in there saying that if anybody in the family argued about anything about the estate, they are cut out immediately.
22: I like that.
21: That is something you got to put in a clause all the time when you're doing a will or something like that.
22: Well, with the unfortunate passing, 25 years ago of Selena Quintanilla, I don't know if she had all of her paperwork together in regards to her will, her estate, you know, things of this nature. But it looks like the siblings are publicly clashing over an alleged family lawsuit. A.B. Quintanilla claimed on Instagram that the legal process involving their sister Suzette and circumstances surrounding their late father, bringing in the father into this, Abraham Quintanilla, has been underway for months. There is years of history. There are facts, there is evidence, and there are circumstances, and there's much more that's still unknown, apparently. He wrote this on an Instagram post. So he's promising to speak with proof, and when the time is right, Suzette and mother Marcella Quintanilla responded, and they said that they've received no legal documents and called the insinuations completely false.
21: Oh, wow.
22: How about, this is terrible. You know, to think of somebody like this, the estate is sitting out there worth, I don't know how many millions, if not billions, along, you know, for the future reference, but...
21: Yeah, but at the same time, you know, I'm sure they would rather have her here than be fighting about the estate.
22: Yeah, but right? Now their entire life is about Selena. You know what I mean?
21: Yeah.
22: And now they're fighting over that estate. Sad. I'll let you guys know when more information comes around.
23: This is going out to the Mile High West Side. Denver, baby.

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3: It is time for your Feel Good Friday dummies of the day right now. Let's talk about these people that planned a mountain climbing trip using AI.
4: Yeah, planning a trek up Mount Shasta using AI is probably not a great idea. At least that's what three climbers learned. Three college students with no real climbing experience decided to use Google's Gemini to plan everything out.
3: They made two mistakes.
4: All right.
3: First of all, they never done it
4: before.
3: And they use AI.
4: Yeah, from the best. Jeez. Yeah, they're looking up the best route up the mountain, the types of food they should pack, and how much water they should carry with them.
3: Okay.
4: Authorities with the Siskiyou County U.S. Forest Service said that the serious misstep led to the students having to be rescued. The students relied on not only AI, but the All Trails app on their phone, which died during the trip.
3: It probably gets no service up in the mountain as well.
4: Hello,
3: come on, guys.
4: Anyway, their power bank couldn't connect to the phone, so they were stuck. While tech is great for some things, physical maps and real planning are the safest ways to go, according to experts.
3: Yeah.
4: You guys are the dummies of the day.
3: Bruh.